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0: All right, so women are, I guess, getting divorced over social media. That's what the headline in my notes says. Let's listen to this together and get a little context.
2: Women are literally getting divorced over social media. Here's what happens, okay? A beautiful woman is posting her trip to Tahiti, and then her trip to Paris, and then her trip to London. And women in very stable and happy marriages are seeing these posts, and because they worship these influencers, they say, well, my husband can't provide that for me, so, you know, I must be doing something wrong. I must have chosen the wrong man. My husband can't take me to Tahiti every 2 weeks and buy me a Chanel bag every other week. That's terrible. I need princess treatment. Little do you know, these influencers are being paid $100K to be an escort for 3 days. Nothing that you see is real.
1: I liked everything she said until she said, like, oh, they're getting paid all this money by some to be an escort. It's like, women could do that for themselves too.
3: I know you see it sometimes where you're like, damn, like, my man ain't taking me everywhere like that. Like,
1: me and my man have been plenty places.
3: I know, but do you feel some type of way? I would.
0: You can't compare that.
3: I feel some type of way.
0: That's not real life.
3: Because I've been like, damn, like, you know.
1: And what are you, you're always trying to put down my husband. My husband provides a very good life.
0: Serena, he's into you.
1: To many places.
3: I know, but I'm just saying, I'm like, he can be taking you to a lot of places.
0: Are you saying you would take her? Is that why you're bringing it up?
3: Oh, bro, we'd be in the.
1: You haven't taken your girl anywhere.
3: I mean, she don't put it on social media.
0: Cheesecake Factory, Texas Roadhouse. I mean, yo, let's keep the dating conversation going, actually. I want to, dude, I'm playing it. This episode drops later today. Basically, there's this guy that's like, yo, this is going to be my first summer, you know, being kind of hoochie vibes. And girls are in the comments telling them what to do. And the way their minds work is just, 2026 is next level, man. We'll talk about it next.
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0: Let's get you hooked up, man. It's time to play the game. Are you smarter than Ocasio? We have a bunch of people calling in for this. First things first, ask today's question, please.
2: Which celebrity only eats his M&Ms by the color? Is it A, Usher, B, Ryan Seacrest, or C, Kevin Hart?
0: Okay, so I believe Glenn Coco has been on hold for the longest, ready to play. So we'll see if he is smarter than Ocasio or not. Next, hang out. 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
0: Are you smarter than Nicasio? Let's play the game. This is Glenn Coco, correct?
2: Yes, sir. Let's get it.
0: All right, bro, so easy. Nicasio gives you the question, gives you the multiple choice answers. Sir. You pick the right one. And these tickets are yours. Cool?
2: Yep, yep.
3: Which celebrity only eats his M&Ms by the color? Is it A, Usher, B, Ryan Seacrest, or C, Kevin Hart?
2: Let's go with Kevin Hart.
3: It's not.
0: I thought it was.
3: He likes a mixture.
0: I could see that. Okay, so the options are A,
3: Usher, or B, Ryan Seacrest.
2: Usher?
3: Usher it is.
0: There it is. Does it say what color?
3: It doesn't.
0: I wonder. That's so weird. Like, they all taste the same.
3: Yeah, but it's,
2: they do.
3: I feel like the brown ones don't taste that good. I don't know why.
0: You're brown.
2: What's wrong with brown?
0: That's the Costello's thing. I don't know. He doesn't like UPS. He hates everything brown. It's weird.
4: 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Right here.
0: There is a fast food employee going viral after getting fired for taking pictures of her feet with a burger to make extra money.
3: God bless her.
0: I'm telling you, feet are everything now. People used to think I was weird. Do you see? We'll talk all about it.
3: Oh, my God.
0: Next.
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She'll be alright. 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
0: All right, so first of all, we're going to talk about this story that I thought was real. But upon further review, I don't think it is. And I'll explain why. The story starts off, there's a fast food employee that's going viral after getting fired for taking pictures of her feet, basically inside of a burger. And she's posting it to like earn extra money or whatever. Here's the thing. Do you remember we talked about maybe a month or two ago, there was a Uber Eats driver that was posting pictures of her feet as the delivery picture and she was making more tips? So I looked and compared the stories because I recognized this when you swipe to the right. It's the exact same type of post that says, I was a minimum wage employee doing what I got, but this is how I did it. And you start swiping. These are ads. And I give them props. It's genius. It is genius. I mean, like promo and marketing, because it seems real. This one is the one that made me kind of throw it, like, I was like, I don't know, man. Ain't no one really doing this. And there's another one now where there's a girl where she had pictures of Doritos in between her toes.
1: I think I saw that
0: and
1: one.
0: And then when you swipe.
2: Where? Send it to me.
0: It's the same thing when you swipe. All you got to do is do a Feet Finder thing. These are ads for Feet Finder. These are their ads. They're making them up.
1: They're putting them on like celebrity like pages or like the.
0: Exactly. They're on Hollywood Unlocked. Yes. They're on the Shade Room. They're all these. These are their ads that they're buying to get people talking about it because it's so taboo and obscure.
1: But I feel like there's some weirdos out there.
0: Well, I mean, look at Nicasio. He's salivating.
2: No, this break is crazy.
0: Well, no one knows what this break means.
2: This conversation is crazy.
0: Okay.
2: I love it.
0: I don't know. What do you think? Like, tell me more about PPM and analytics. No. That's radio
1: what
0: talk.
1: What is your like your foot fantasy or like what type of picture would you buy?
0: Oh, wow.
2: It's just hot. It defines a girl. It defines a woman.
0: Like pretty.
2: Yeah, it's just like the color. You just never know. You know, when they come out of the salon, you never know what they're going to have.
0: That sounds so.
1: You sound very creepy.
0: Yeah, like the way he's breathing hard right now.
3: It's just crazy when you look at it. You don't understand what it
1: says. But also with these like feet photos, like you don't know if you're buying a man's foot.
2: Well, that's why.
0: I heard that was a
2: you
0: thing.
2: Know.
0: Do you?
2: You kind of know. You're like, all right, that's kind of like a masculine foot.
1: Like a big foot?
2: Yeah. Like I can never tell the difference between yours and Tino's.
0: Wow. That's a lie. Mine look way better, though.
1: Oh, my God. No,
0: you're
1: okay. Pretty.
2: Let me see.
4: Coming up next.
0: What celebrity gossip are we spilling in tea time today?
1: There's a rapper who allegedly found out his baby mama hooked up with Drake, and he is not taking it well. The audio is going viral.
0: Yeah, that's crazy, bro. We'll share it next. Deep in the-

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2: You see that girl? There's just something about her. I just

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0: All right, so women are, I guess, getting divorced over social media. That's what the headline in my notes says. Let's listen to this together and get a little context.
2: Women are literally getting divorced over social media. Here's what happens, okay? A beautiful woman is posting her trip to Tahiti, and then her trip to Paris, and then her trip to London. And women in very stable and happy marriages are seeing these posts, and because they worship these influencers, they say, well, my husband can't provide that for me, so, you know, I must be doing something wrong. I must have chosen the wrong man. My husband can't take me to Tahiti every 2 weeks and buy me a Chanel bag every other week. That's terrible. I need princess treatment. Little do you know, these influencers are being paid $100K to be an escort for 3 days. Nothing that you see is real.
1: I liked everything she said until she said, like, oh, they're getting paid all this money by some to be an escort. Because it's like, women can do that for themselves, too.
3: I know you see it sometimes where you're like, damn, like, my man ain't taking me everywhere like that. Like,
1: me and my man have been plenty places.
3: I know, but do you feel some type of way? I would.
0: You can't compare that.
3: I feel some type of way.
0: That's not real life.
3: Because I've been like, damn, like, you know.
1: And what are you, you're always trying to put down my husband. My husband provides a very good life.
0: So he's into you.
1: To many places.
3: I know, but I'm just saying, I'm like, he can be taking you to a lot of places.
0: Are you saying you would take her? Is that why you're bringing it up?
3: Oh, bro, we'd be in, you know.
1: You haven't taken your girl anywhere.
3: I mean, she don't put it on social media.
0: Cheesecake Factory, Texas Roadhouse. I mean, yo, let's keep the dating conversation going, actually. I want to, dude, I'm playing it. This episode drops.

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1: All right, so being too kind attracts a lot of disrespect and chronic illness, apparently. Oh, wow. Serena will tell us more about it.
2: Excessive niceness, constantly pleasing others while suppressing your own emotions, may contribute to chronic stress, which can negatively affect long-term health, including the immune system. And women make up around 80% of autoimmune cases. And some experts suggest that social pressures to suppress emotions and prioritize others may play a role.
1: All right. What are your thoughts on this, Matt?
3: Hi, I agree. The most important word I ever learned in my adult life was no. Saying no to people if you really don't want to do something. Because I used to be the people pleaser. Just like, don't cause any waves. Just do what people want. Be nice. Always thinking of others before myself. But you really got to be happy with yourself first and set boundaries so that you can be a happier adult.
1: Serena, thoughts?
2: No, I agree. And I think you can be nice and still have boundaries. And I feel like when I was younger, and I think this is one of my triggers, which I guess is like not great either. But I do think I feel triggered when I do, I guess, feel like when people are taking advantage of me because I'm being nice. And then I don't think I'm nice after that. And because it really does trigger me where I'm like, oh, no.
3: Just flip the switch.
2: Yes.
3: Yeah.
1: Mm-hmm. Nicasio, what are you thinking, man?
4: I feel like kind of lately I've been a pushover because.
1: To who?
4: To just, I mean, random people. Like, for example, yesterday, this couple came up to me just to my house, like literally rang the doorbell. And they're like, hey, like, you know, we see that you're, you know, you're knocked off the voting like the voting list. And I was like, okay. And she was like, well, you know, you want to sign up for it again? I was like, not really. I was like, I'm on the phone right now. She's like, well, we just need your signature and we just need your, you know, your address and stuff like that. We want to put you back on because, you know, gas prices are high, blah, blah, blah, blah. Yeah. And so I was like, okay, cool. But then I kind of regretted it afterwards because I was like, dude, now I'm going to be in the system for jury duty and all this.
3: Yeah. That's why I didn't register to vote.
1: I want to talk to you about my dating podcast. I'm excited about this thing, man. The streams are coming in. You guys are connecting with it. Yeah. Because here's the thing, man. It's not all happy-go-lucky in the dating world. It sucks out there. Mm-hmm. It is trash. And that's the focal point of the podcast. We'll talk more about Laugh at Love next.

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0: For those of you that have never heard my prom horror story, let me share it with you real quick.
2: Oh, it's the best.
0: It was horrible. I was so excited for prom. I was a sophomore. My date was a senior.
2: Wow.
0: And, you know, I felt good about it, so I went and picked her up in my Ford Mustang. and things were good. I did the whole corsage thing. I'm excited. Like, wow, this is prom. This is high school. This is the big leagues.
2: Did your mom take photos of you guys before the thing?
0: Of course not.
2: Oh, okay.
0: But it's all good. We pull up and I get out the car and open the door. And we start walking up and I'm like just, you know, excited. We get to the thing. We check in and get our little name tags. I'm like, wow, this is like the movie She's All That. Like, I'm so excited. And then as soon as we walk into the doors, this like 6'4" basketball player walks up.
3: Hey, shout out.
0: Grabs my date by the arm. They like link arms. He looks at me and says, "Thanks for bringing her." And walked off.
1: Wow, what a bum.
0: And she didn't say anything. She just happily went with him. And
2: you
0: just
2: called Tino a bum?
1: No, the guy, because he didn't pay for her ticket either. Tino.
0: I completely simped it. I bought the ticket. I took her there. Everything. I was Uber before Uber.
2: And you paid for dinner? Did you guys have dinner first?
0: No, we didn't have dinner first. Oh,
3: okay. After that, did you go to the punch table?
0: I went home immediately. I turned around. I got to my car. I didn't know what to do. I cried. I was so sad.
3: Oh my God.
0: It was so dating's been sucking for me for a long time, guys. So I've started a podcast about it. It's called Laugh at Love, where you literally like share your dating horror stories. I find them on TikTok and we break them down and listen to them together. And we just laugh at love because sometimes that's all you can do. Mm-hmm. So wherever you stream your favorite podcast, all you got to do is search for Tino Cochino, Laugh at Love. And the cool thing is they're a quick listen, man. I know some podcasts are like 2-3 hours. This one's quick. This one's about half an hour at most. Maybe 40 minutes if we're getting spicy. But it's dope, man. We got new episodes dropping every single week. So go check out this week's latest or catch up from the beginning because we're only like 5 episodes in. We just started. So go check it out. 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Coming up next, we're going to talk the benefits of your child co-sleeping. I've never heard that term before. 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
0: All right, man. Zeno Cochino Radio. Yeah. We're talking to all my parents. All my parents out there, the benefits of your child co-sleeping. Now, if I'm being honest and fully transparent with you, the actual notes that I'm reading for our show today says benefits of your child co-sleeping, head ass.
2: What does that mean?
0: Whose child in this room currently sleeps with them? Nicasio, does your 4-year-old son still
3: sleep?
0: Mine,
3: yes.
0: So you guys, Serena, your 6-year-old, you finally got him out, right?
1: They're both put into their beds, and then there's some nights where they both end up in our bed.
0: Matt, your kids are all out of the bed, and they're doing their own thing in their own room.
2: But our cat does co-sleep with us.
0: I get that, but let's focus on
3: what?
0: These kids.
3: When
0: you hear Serena say that she has a 4-year... No, he's not four.
1: How old is he? Six.
0: He's six. When you hear Serena say that she has a 6-year-old and a 2-year-old in the bed with her and her husband, what do you think? Be honest.
2: I think nightmare and lack of sleep and no intimacy between Serena and her husband. It's all bad. Plus, you could squish the 2-year-old.
3: That's true.
2: There's suffocation.
1: I know,
2: Matt. Dangers.
1: You know where your child's sleeping. There's actually another study on that where there's videos where moms just know and they move with them.
2: Okay.
1: But anyways, so with my son, he co-slept, like, that's just the way it was. And with my daughter...
0: But he's still co-sleeping.
1: Not every night. It's like I said, he sleeps in his room to start off the night. Some nights he'll wake up and he comes to our
2: bad
1: room.
2: Bad dream or something.
1: Yeah, but it's not every night. And then with my daughter, though, I did want to put her in her crib. And the reason for that is just because it's a lot to co-sleep. Like, you have to go to sleep with them. You can't get out the bed once they're asleep because they wake up. And it's just a lot. So I wanted a little bit more freedom with my daughter.
3: How do all you guys fit on the twin bed?
1: We have a king.
0: You have a 4-year-old currently.
3: I do.
0: Will he still be in the bed at 6?
3: Probably, yeah.
2: How about 10?
3: I don't know. Probably like 8. I don't know.
2: You're cut off at second grade.
3: I like to have him there with me. I don't know. I feel complete.
0: Do you feel like it? Is it? Let me ask Matt. Is this a selfish thing? Because instead of teaching the kids
2: that they have a room and their own spot,
0: like their independence. Is it them just feeling like they're more so doing it for themselves versus for the kid?
2: Yes, yes, yes. We put our first son in his own crib at 7 weeks.
1: And you're gonna see, that's a white thing.
3: Yes.
2: Oh, maybe.
3: You're gonna see how
0: racist
3: those kids,
0: now. It's crazy.
3: You're gonna see how those kids are later on in life.
2: That's
3: and you're
2: fine.
3: Gonna see how our kids
2: all my
3: are
2: kids
3: living.
2: Are in gifted. What's your kid doing? Dancing like
1: Cordova's
2: Elmo.
1: Cordova's actually going
3: in. Yeah, I know.
1: Cordova is going in gifted now, so it has nothing to do with the sleeping mat.
0: Oh, seriously.
2: So what are the pros,
0: Matt?
2: Did we even get to the story?
1: No, we haven't, but it's the children who experience nighttime safety, which is sleeping with their parents, learn that fear is temporary, stress has an end point, and calm can be restored.
0: Meanwhile, Dad's like, can we have sex sometime? Sometime? God damn it!
2: Yes.

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1: 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Here's her latest hate that I

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1: 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Here he is, Mr. Know-It-All. 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

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On the new hit list, more on the way. I'm back tomorrow night. Till then, at like Crystal Rosas. You can't see One Republic. They're on tour this year. Here's Need Your Love.

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That is, you can go down to Washington, D.C., go see the museums, which I think are free, actually. Let's get you some money, though, coming up at

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BTS, Zara Larsson, Cardi B, Benson Boone. 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

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It's Sabrina Carpenter on

0: 97. Well, this is embarrassing. A top Australian academic wrote an opinion piece about how not to use AI, and can you guess what she used to write it? So the Western Sydney University Pro Vice Chancellor for Quality and Integrity, Kath Ellis, wrote this piece saying, don't cut corners, don't outsource your thinking, however tempting that may be. If the system is as fragile as some claim, then genuine effort will not be hidden. It will stand out. While when this was put through an AI detector, it was flagged as such. Her story has since been removed from the newspaper, but the university defends her use of the tool, so they're not denying it. In other AI news, AI voice cloning technology is becoming more accessible, and scammers are using it to their advantage. Replicated voices are regularly being used to con people into paying ransom for loved ones. And what you should do to make sure this doesn't happen to you is talk to your loved ones and come up with a safe word that they can say that doesn't make any sense in this context. Something like garbanzo or bonanza. And one more AI-related story. 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

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That Capital One cardholder presale over at 10 o'clock tonight. 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

I'm sure this dog owner was so stressed when the dog's leash broke in NYC, but this has a happy ending, kind of a funny ending. 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

0: Sienna Spyro on FM 97. I'm Leah Tyler. It's always very stressful for a dog owner when your dog somehow gets away and decides to go on an adventure, whether that's running out of the house or the leash breaking. And to have that happen in New York City in that chaos, that must be really scary. So Pete, this one-year-old Beagle mix, became separated from his owner after the leash broke. Alone in the city, Pete traveled about a mile to his regular doggy daycare, where staff recognized him, contacted his owners, and cared for him until he was picked up. The daycare later named Pete its Dog of the Week in recognition of his solo adventure. Yeah, I'm sure his owners were very relieved and amused. It's a toasty once a day, a good time to remind you of some tips and tricks to keep dogs and cats comfy during the heat. For Pet's Sake reminds us that early morning and evening walk adventures are definitely better. Remember that dogs love to play in water, just like kids, so sprinklers, play pools, and even freezing toys in ice blocks provides both hydration and entertainment. I mean, not every dog. My dog doesn't even want to go outside in the rain anymore. Keeping your furry friends inside when extremely hot is a must, so you'll need to carve out playtime, find puzzle toys and interactive ones to keep your pets busy. To keep cats safe during summer exploration, consider putting together a catio space or walking them with a leash and harness, again, when it's cooler outside. Frozen treats and hydration hacks. To keep Fluffy and Fido hydrated in the heat, try chilling watermelon or cucumbers and even freezing treats and ice cubes. My dog also loves those frozen blueberries. And it should go without saying, don't leave your pets in a hot car. Don't do it. And also be really careful when you're walking them to make sure that the asphalt isn't too hot for their little paws.
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2: Don't miss your chance to

Scary Movie 6 is poised to top the weekend box office. Yeah, you can officially see that one tonight. The first Scary Movie since 2013. Anna Faris and Regina Hall are back. It's expected to make around $70 million, pushing Backrooms into second place. Masters of the Universe, the reboot, is expected to make around $30 million. It's Ella Langley.

So we're going to punch your ticket into MGK and Wiz Khalifa. They're playing at the Pavilion at Montage Mountain next Friday night. And we got your hookup on a free pair of tickets coming up at 3:40 right here on FM 97.

FM 97. All right, Amazon Prime Day, or days, should we say. Did you put this on your calendar? Well, June 23rd through 26th, Amazon says groceries and household items are going to be the big focus for savings this time. Zara Larsson and Midnight Sun on now.

0: Roxanne, I am going to make plans for you a week from tomorrow. I'm going to send you to Montage Mountain to check out Machine Gun Kelly and Wiz Khalifa, okay?
1: Awesome. Thank you.
0: Where do you have us on this afternoon?
1: Mannheim.
0: Well, thanks so much for hanging out with us, okay?
1: Thank you.
0: Here's Olivia Dean with FM 97. I could be

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0: right, Harry Styles, that's American Girls here on FM 97. What's happening? Damien here. So listen, when you get home from work, you get out of the car, make the switch, and listen to us on the free iHeartRadio app. That way we'll keep you company while you're getting dinner on tonight. Now, if you're going to be vacationing somewhere that requires you to fly there, obviously you want to make sure that you get there and get home with minimal interruptions. So found this list today, wanted to share it with you. The top airlines. Now, this list is based on reliability of the airline, the customer experience, any loyalty programs they would have, and also, the most important, the cost to fly. And it looks like Delta is number one on this list for the top airlines. United ended up coming in second. And then Southwest, Alaska Air Group, number four. And American Airlines rounding out the top five. And by the way, Frontier ranking number one for having the most affordable tickets. Now, is it Frontier? Is this the one I'm thinking of? Where the tickets are a lower cost, but then, like, once you add on all the other fees and your baggage and everything, is that the one that it would just make sense to fly either, you know, Delta or United? I can't remember if that's the one that they add all those fees onto, but it makes it look like you're flying cheap because the actual tickets don't cost that much. Anyway, on the way, got Leon Thomas, Rihanna's coming up, and don't forget at 5 o'clock, speaking of trips, your next chance to win $2,500 to take the ultimate road trip.
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Hey, what's happening? Damien here on this National Hug Your Cat Day. So when I get home from work tonight, I got to give a big hug to my cats, Zoe and Sadie, and hopefully they don't slap me in the face.

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0: 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Well, it certainly is timely, considering I just did updates on my laptop, and well, now it's all wonky. The majority of us think that software updates actually make our devices worse.
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0: More than 75% avoid changing anything on their devices unless it is absolutely necessary. In fact, when an update becomes available, apparently only 20% of us install it immediately, like the new iOS updates on the iPhone. Like, when they come out, do you wait until everybody else updates just to make

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A post on Threads has got people talking about the things that they did once and then immediately regretted doing those things. I'll tell you what things are on this list a little over 6 minutes. 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

it's funny. I always forget how young Sommer is. Man, this is going to be such a great show. 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

So I'm pretty excited to hear this new song that Taylor Swift is going to be putting out somewhere. All that's on the Toy Story 5 soundtrack. Supposedly, the song is about Jessie, the cowgirl in the movie. And apparently, Tay is going back to her country roots for this song. Elvis is going to have it for you tomorrow morning here on FM 97.

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1: Yes. I'm so happy. My husband's going to be happy.
0: Everybody's happy. Tomorrow morning, just after 9, Elvis has your next chance to win. FM 96.

FM 97. Hey, what's happening? It's Damien. That's going to do it for me. Thanks so much for hanging out today. I'm back tomorrow afternoon at 3. Remember, at 3:40, last chance at those MGK Wiz Khalifa tickets for next Friday. Dino's in next. Have yourself a great Thursday night, okay?

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0: Listen, I'm getting old, and I can admit that. I've never heard of this artist that Nicasio just brought up. I've never heard the song. We're going to listen together and find out about it, put you guys on game. Serena, have you heard of 1900 Rugrat?
1: I have not.
0: So the song, I want to be very clear. This is not a joke. This is an artist, 1900 Rugrat, and the song's called Dance, Cracker. That's what it's called, right? How am I supposed to say it?
2: Dance, Cracker.
0: You say it faster, like a demand.
2: You say, dance, Cracker.
0: That's what it's called, bro. This is a white dude?
2: Yes, yes.
0: All right, 1900 Rugrat, Dance, Cracker. Let's listen.